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0: bijna tijd voor Banana Peel Blues. 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
1: Yeah, this here is a blues joint. Yeah. 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Because it might not be funk or funky. It's more tribal. Even on the only two real tribes out there now. So with the help of the cause, yo, cause, y'all with me?
2: Yeah.
1: Alright. 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

0: Y'all with me?
1: Yeah.
0: 'Twas once said to remember that the soul is see-through. How true we'll soon see as I check to what's written.
2: Check the script.
0: Let's see now. 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And became a little

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And I'm a baboon, then soon to be coon. And when I know this, I'm labeled a lunatic, racist, rebel, crazy Muslim.

0: without giving up his life to cancer. 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Yeah, wrong answer is the cause. And while his still skin rumples and wrinkles, ZL exposes a monkey's uncle.
1: Yeah.

0: 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But tell me, how much more evidence do the citizens need? How much more evidence do the citizens need? How much more evidence do the citizens need? How much more evidence do the citizens need?
1: KMD.
0: How much more evidence do the citizens need?
1: Banana Peel Blues.
0: Hier
1: nou Johnny Moggy Quintet. En Johnny Moggy is beter bekend als Umiliani. 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
0: But tell me.

0: Piero Umiliani onder de naam Johnny Moggy Quartet. 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En nogmaals Barry Gray met Quaker Banana Mellows, maar dan in de vocal version.
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0: We hadden u een playlist van Choice beloofd, maar de computer wist iets mee. Het wordt Laurie Anderson. Conditions of the world during the flood. According to their calculations, during the flood, the winds, tides, and currents were in an overall southeasterly direction. This would then mean that in order for Noah's Ark to have ended up on Mount Ararat here, would had to have started out several thousand miles to the west. This would then locate pre-flood civilization somewhere in the area of upstate New York and the Garden of Eden in New York City. Now, in order to get from one place to another, something must move. Now, no one in New York remembers moving, and there are no traces of biblical history in the upstate New York area. So we're led to the only available conclusion in this time warp, and that is that the Ark has simply not left yet. Now let's compare the situation to a familiar occurrence. You're driving, and it's dark, and it's raining, and you took a turn back there, but you're not really sure it was the right turn. But you took the turn anyway, and you just kept going in that direction. And eventually, it starts to get light, and you look out, and you realize you have absolutely no idea where you are. So you get out the next gas station, and you say, "Hello, excuse me, can you tell me where I am?"
1: "You can't read the signs. You've been on this road before. Do you want to go home? Do you want to go home now?"
0: "Hello, excuse me. Can you tell me where I am?"
1: "In our country, this is the way we say hello. It is a diagram of movement between two points. It is a sweep on the dial. In our country, this is also the way we say goodbye. Say hello."
0: "Hello, excuse me. Can you tell me where I am?"
1: "In our country, this is the way we say goodbye. It is shorthand for last night you were here, but when I woke up in the morning, you were gone. In our country, goodbye looks just like hello. Say hello."
0: "Hello, excuse me. Can you tell me where I am?"
1: "In our country, we send pictures of people speaking our sign language into outer space. We are speaking our sign language in these pictures. Do you think that they will think his arm is permanently attached in this position? Or do you think that they will read our signs? In our country, goodbye looks just like..."

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And they were all made of wood. Well, they were wooden trees. And they were made

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And I did not know what to do. And then, 1,000 violins began to play. And I really did not know what to do then. So I just decided to go out and walk the dog.

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And he filled up the whole screen. And his eyes were long hallways. He had those long

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And I just wanna go home now. I just wanna go back to my Tennessee mountain home now. Well, you know she's not gonna go back home. And I know she's not gonna go back home. And she knows she's never gonna go back there. And I just wanna know who's gonna go and walk her dog.

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Now open them. 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Well, I just want to go home. And walk the dog.

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And you're also the snake. You're a closed circuit, baby. You've got the answers in the palms of your hands. Well, I met a blind judge and he said, I know who you are. And I said, who? And he said, you're a closed circuit, baby. He said the world is divided into two kinds of things. There's luck, and there's the law. There's a knock on wood that says, it might. And there's the long arm of the law that says, it's right. And it's a tricky balancing act between the two, because both are equally true. This might makes right, and anything could happen, quesera, sera. Am I right?

couple of hula dancers just hulaing down the stream. I said, well, I wonder which way the tide's gonna roll in tonight. And I said, hold up, hula dancers. You know, the tide's gonna roll out. And then it's gonna roll right back in again. 'Cause it's a glow.

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Long black streams of that dark electric light. And they said one day the sun went down, and it went way down into the ground.

0: Last year, I was on a twin-engine plane coming from Milwaukee to New York City. And just over LaGuardia, one of the engines conked out and we started to drop straight down, flipping over and over. Then the other engine died and we went completely out of control. New York City started to get taller and taller. A voice came over the intercom and said,
1: "Our pilot has informed us that we are about to attempt a crash landing. Please extinguish all cigarettes. Place your tray tables in their upright, locked position. Your captain says, please do not panic. Your captain says, place your head in your hands. Your captain says, put your hands on your knees. Captain says, put your hands on your head, put your hands on your knees. This is your captain. Have you lost your dog? We are going down. We are all going down. Together."
0: As it turned out, we were caught in a downdraft and rammed into a bank. It was, in short, a miracle. But afterwards, I was terrified of getting onto planes. The moment I started walking down that aisle, my eyes would clamp shut, and I would fall into a deep, impenetrable sleep. You don't want to see this. You don't want to be here. Have you lost your dog? Finally, I was able to remain conscious, but I always had to go up into one of the forward cabins and ask the stewardesses if I could sit next to them. Mind if I join you? And they were always rather irritated, and what a baby, and I watched their uniforms crack as we made nervous chit-chat. Sometimes, even this didn't work, and I'd have to find one of the other passengers to talk to. You can spot these people immediately. There's one on every flight. Someone who's really on your wavelength. I was on a flight from LA when I spotted one of them sitting across the aisle. A girl, about 14, and she had this stuffed rabbit set up on her tray table, and she kept arranging and rearranging the rabbit and kind of waving to it. Hi. Hi there. And I decided, this is the one I want to sit next to. So I sat down and we started to talk. Suddenly I realized she was speaking an entirely different language. Computerese, a kind of a high-tech lingo. Everything was circuitry, electronics, switching. If she didn't understand something, it just didn't scan. We talked mostly about her boyfriend, and this guy was never in a bad mood. He was in a bad mode. Modey kind of a guy. And the romance was apparently kind of rocky, and she kept saying, "Man, oh man," you know, like, "oh man, it's so digital." And she just meant the relationship was on again, off again. Always two things, switching. Current runs through bodies, and then it doesn't. It was a language of sounds, of noise, of switching. It was the language of the rabbit. The caribou. The penguin. The beaver. A language of the past. Current runs through bodies, and then it doesn't. On again, off again. Always two things switching. One thing instantly replacing another. It was the language of the future. Put your knees up to your chins. Have you lost your dog? Put your hands over your eyes. Jump out of the plane. There is

0: And I answered the phone. And I heard a voice. And the voice said, "Please do not hang up. We know who you are. Please do not hang up. We know what you have to say. Please do not hang up. We know what you want. Please do not hang up. We've got your number." One, two,
1: stand by, film.
0: Three.

still wood there for the runners on their sleds. So instead, they use long, frozen fish, which they attach to the bottoms of their sleds.

saw a photograph of Tesla, who invented the Tesla coil. He also invented a pair of shoes with soles 4 inches thick to ground him while he worked in his laboratory. In this picture, Tesla is sitting in his lab, reading a book, wearing the shoes, and reading by the light of the long streamer-like sparks shooting out of his transformer.

I was in LA. I went to several services run by an organization called the Universalist World Church. The services were held in a huge auditorium, formerly a used car showroom. The head of this operation was a man named Dr. J, an Egyptologist, preacher, and recording artist. At the back of the church, he sold cassettes he had produced in his home studio. The cassettes had titles like UFOs and the creatures who drive them. His assistant was a tiny woman named Miss Velma, a soprano, who also administered the oil of youth at the healing horn. The healing horn was an actual horn of unidentifiable origins, all set in jewels. And when you touch the horn, you feel a rejuvenating surge of energy, about 50 volts. As long as you happen to be standing on the metal plate embedded in the altar. The most spectacular event of the year at the World Church was a Christmas service. And there was a giant screen painted with the nativity scene. And there were lots of animals painted on the screen with holes cut out where their heads would be. And there was a microphone behind each hole. And during service, Miss Velma would stand behind the screen and stick her head through these holes using a different voice for each animal. Hi, I'm the cow, and I saw it all. Hello, I'm the dove, the lovely dove. I was there too, I saw everything too. The service would then cut abruptly to Dr. J, who would announce first, Miss Velma will shoot an arrow through this balloon. Then she will perform an Indian dance. Finally, she will perform a song for you on the mellophone. And with no further explanation, Miss Velma comes out from behind the screen. First, she shoots an arrow through a balloon. Then, she does an Indian dance. And last, she performs a song on the mellophone. And somehow, it was amazing. First, he tells you what will happen. And then, it actually happens. Just the way he said it would. Like a prophecy being fulfilled.

0: There was an old couple who decided to drive cross country in their car. Both of them were almost legally deaf. About 10 miles away from home, the burglar alarm for their car door got stuck in the on position. They drove all the way to San Francisco like this. You could hear them coming for miles. The alarm didn't seem to bother the old woman at all. She thought it was sort of pleasant. Near Chicago, she said to her husband, "It sounds like faraway bees on a summer day." Her husband said, "What?"
1: You can read the sign. You've been on this road before. Do you want to go home? Do you want to go home?

0: One of the major airlines used to run a kind of lottery, mostly to give passengers something to do while the plane was waiting in line on the runway. The stewardess would hand out lottery tickets, and you peeled the sticker away. If you had the right combination of numbers, you won a free trip to Hawaii. If you didn't, you didn't win a free trip. The airline discontinued the game when there were too many complaints about the timing of the lottery. They said, "Our surveys tell us that our customers felt that waiting in the runway was the wrong time to play a game of chance."
1: In my dream, I am your customer. And the customer is always right.
0: He said, "You know, to be really safe, you should always carry a bomb on an airplane. Because the chances of there being one bomb on a plane are pretty small. But the chances of two bombs are almost minuscule. So, by carrying a bomb on a plane, the odds of your becoming a hostage or of getting blown up are astronomically reduced."
1: You're driving. And you're talking to yourself. And you say to yourself, "Why these mountains? Why this sky? Why this road? This big town? This ugly train?"
0: In our eyes, and in our wives' eyes, in our arms, and, I might add, in our wives' arms.
1: How come people from the North are so well-organized, industrious, pragmatic, and let's face it, preppy? And people from the South,

I know this English guy who is driving around on the south. And he stopped for breakfast one morning, somewhere in southeast Georgia. He saw grits on the menu. He'd never heard of grits, so he asked the waitress, "What are grits anyways?" She said, "Grits are 50. He said, "But what are they?" She said, "They're extra." He said, "Yes, I'll have the grits, please."

0: over the river and through the woods. Let me see that map.
1: A sideshow, a smokescreen, a passing landscape.
0: I was living out in West Hollywood when the Hollywood Strangler was strangling women. He was strangling women all over town, but he was particularly strangling them in West Hollywood. Every night, there was a panel discussion on TV about the Strangler, speculations about his methods, his motives, his habits. One thing was clear about him. He only strangled women when they were alone or with other women. The panel members would always end the show by saying, "Now for all you women, listen, don't go outside without a man. Don't walk out to your car. Don't even take garbage out by yourself. Always go with a man." Then one of the eyewitnesses identified a policeman is one of the suspects. The next night, the chief of police was on the panel, and he said, "Now girls, whatever happens, do not stop for a police officer. Stay in your car. If a police officer tries to stop you, do not stop. Keep driving, and under no circumstances get out of your car." For a few weeks, half the traffic in LA was doing twice the speed limit.
1: I remember when we were going to go into outer space. I remember when the president said we were going to look for things in outer space. And I remember the way the astronauts talked and the way everybody was watching, because there was a chance that they would burn up on the launching pad, or that the rocket would take off from Cape Canaveral and land in Fort Lauderdale 5 minutes later by mistake. And now we're not even trying to get that far. Now it's more like the bus. Now it's more like they just go up high enough to get a good view. They aim the camera back down. They don't aim the camera up. And then they take pictures and come right back and develop them. That's what it's like now. Now, that's what it's like.
0: Every time I hear a fire engine, it seems like the trucks are running away from me. Not towards it, not right into it. They seem like monsters in a panic, running away from the fire, stampeding away from the fire, not towards it, not right into it.
1: In Seattle, the bus drivers were out on strike. One of the issues was their refusal to provide a shuttle service for citizens to designated host areas in the event of a nuclear attack. The drivers said, "Look, Seattle will be a ghost town." They said, "It's a one-way trip to the host town. We're not driving back to that ghost town."
0: A city that repeats itself endlessly, hoping that something

0: Give up my girlfriend and my family.
1: Give up my girlfriend and my family.
0: Traded a man for an M16.
1: Traded a man for an M16.
0: Afghanistan, Pakistan, Yemen, Iraq.
1: Afghanistan, Pakistan, Yemen, Iraq.

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Hugging and a kissing her with all of your might on a Saturday night in the bright moonlight.

0: Yeah. 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
1: Oh, yeah?
0: Yeah. Now, let's get in. Are ready?
1: Yeah.
0: We'll do it quick.
1: All right.
0: Pardon me, boy.
1: Pardon me, man.

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But now that it's the opposite, it's twice upon a time.

0: madam.
1: Alma? What are you going to have? I can't make up my mind whether to have the number one or the number two. What do you recommend, Scarlett?
2: Between you and me, madam. Today, the number two.
1: Tell me, what are you going to have?
2: Between you and me, mademoiselle, today, the number one.
1: You're going to have a number eight, please?
0: Say the number, please. You have to say the number.
2: Monsieur Kel, numero.
0: I don't know which number.
2: Number three.
1: Oh, oui.
0: Numero un, crevette à la mayonnaise.
2: Numéro 3.
3: Numéro 2,
0: orange. Numéro 1, crevette à la mayonnaise.
2: Raise peel in wine sauce.
0: Monsieur, bon appétit.
1: Merci. It's too exciting.
4: Take your thumb off the car. You okay?
5: Yeah, just getting old. Seems I can't smoke or laugh now without coughing.
4: Oh. Coughing's good. It opens up the capillaries, you know. When you cough, you're pulling air, or in this case, smoke, into parts of the lungs that don't normally get used. And so coughing's good. It gets you higher.
6: You definitely know a lot about that. God damn, girl. You getting high already? It's just 2:00.
4: It's that late.
6: You know, you smoke too much of that shit. That shit's gonna rob you of your ambition.
4: Not if your ambition is to get high and watch TV.

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I'm gonna lick

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1: It's a rock and roll song.
2: Elvis, back to the

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0: actually have antibodies in their circulation. And these antibodies bind to cells that bind to blood vessels in the pig. Yeah, what happens is those antibodies tunnel. And they activate the cells.
1: Hang on, Jones is broken straight.
0: And these proteins function as
2: the come down and fix the seat.
3: It's the John finally got.
4: Well, I can get back of it
0: immediately as formed.
5: I'm going to walk in one long straight line.
1: Hang on, John's just going to go straight.
2: Now, come down and fix the seat.
3: It's the John finally got.
4: Well, I can get back of it immediately as formed.
5: I'm going to walk in one long straight line.

night long, I sat reviewing the things that had passed, seeming to divide my consciousness and send it both backward through my family tree and forward into the future. I seemed to see all the years still ahead. I saw some technique emerging from this contact, our careers pursued across time and space, and finally vindication as the world realized the truth of the transdimensional nature of the Stropharia visions and the true nearness of the worlds that they had thrown open. For it had become my belief that the contact with an intelligent and utterly alien species was beginning for humanity.

It seems that out of the long night of cosmic time, the novelty of novelties, the moment of contact between minds on utterly different

And I saw the plan, the mighty plan, at last. It was an ecstasy, an ecstasis that lasted hours and placed the seal of completion on all of my previous life. At the end, I felt reborn, but as what? I knew nine. Dawn, the wave of internal imagery faded away. I rose from where I had been sitting for hours and stretched.

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We are about to land. The local temperature is 50.

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Just begin anew. 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